0: It's music only.
1: 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We are the Bausa, and you're listening to our song, Magnetic.

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0: 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You know where to find me when you feel like giving up. Energy. Hits Music Only.
1: What's up, everyone? We are the Bausa, and you're listening to our song, Magnetic.

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